0: afternoon. West wind at 10, gusting to 30. Thursday's high up to 11. A mix of sun and clouds Friday, high 14. I'm UCB meteorologist Jeff Andrews.
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1: Hey there, my name is Brant, and producer Sherry is here. 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

This thing, we're really honored you're joining us, and you'll hear us be as honest as we can and talk about who Jesus is. We love doing that, and we're just really glad you're here. When the

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1: Jesus is very clear about something. He wants us to do the things that he has taught us to do.
0: Mm.
1: It's really easy if we change internally. Mm. It becomes easier to do. You just react differently. But if we don't change internally, it's hard.
0: Mm-hmm.
1: Loving your enemies, praying for the people you don't like, all that sort of stuff. Like, it's very hard, but it's the internal change that makes it easier.
0: Mm-hmm.
1: So I just want to encourage you to do the stuff that changes internally. Put your mind, where you put your mind.
0: Your attention.
1: Yep, it's where you put your attention. Where you put your mind, that is your first freedom. I've heard it put that way, is where we put our minds. What is going to be in my head? That's going to affect everything. So if I'm continually bringing my mind back to the truth, singing songs that are true, you know, scripture in my head, I got that. That's going to change everything.
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1: It is frustrating when God doesn't do what we have told him to do. He just,
2: you know. Sometimes he just doesn't listen.
1: Yeah. He just doesn't listen. But it's true. Like, a lot of times we want him to show up and answer something or make something happen. If he doesn't, I've had this struggle last week. I'll be honest with you. There's something consistently like, hey, Lord, can you help me with this?
2: Mm-hmm.
1: And then just nothing's happening. Very frustrating.
2: Mm-hmm.
1: I have learned, and I hope if you're going through this, you know, maybe you don't need to hear this, maybe you do, but a little reminder, it doesn't mean he's not listening. It just doesn't mean that. I mean, maybe they told you that when you were a kid, and if you're raised in church, or maybe it's the first time you're hearing it, but just because the thing isn't working out like I thought on my timeline, I mean, that'd be kind of dumb, wouldn't it? If every time I wanted something, God's like, okay. I mean, then that would... What
2: father does that?
1: It'd be actually really scary.
2: And yeah.
1: It'd make you anxious. Like, I don't know. I don't want that kind of power. I want your timeline, Lord. Well, that's what we got.

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1: You're hanging on a branch for dear life. You're clinging to it. It's on one of those big cliffs, like in Roadrunner.
2: Mm-hmm.
1: Imagine that. Mm-hmm. Right? You're hanging way up there. I love this example about faith because I think Tim Keller is the one that I remember talking about it this way. He's like, look, you may struggle without much faith. You don't have much. Let's just be honest. Like, some people do struggle with that.
2: Mm-hmm.
1: But it's about what you're hanging on to, the strength of that thing.
2: Mm-hmm.
1: Like, if you cling and go, I have to believe in you, God, I'm struggling with my faith, but you're clinging to that strong branch.
2: Mm-hmm.
1: That's what matters. Conversely, if you have a ton of faith and it's in something that's not true or real, you're going down.
2: Mm-hmm.
1: I mean, I just want to remind you that because a lot of people, you can beat yourself up for going, I'm just starting here, or I don't know, I have some doubts. It's tough. Well, be very thankful because that branch you're hanging on to is very strong.
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4: This is Josiah Queen, and this is the story behind my new song, Demons. 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The enemy has tried to attack my mind, but I've learned there is real power in the name of Jesus. When his name is spoken, darkness has to leave. This song is a declaration that fear doesn't win and lies don't get the final say. If you've been fighting battles in your mind too, I hope this song reminds you that there's hope and there's freedom.
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1: Earlier, we were talking about this DIY study and how bad millennials are at DIY projects. Mm-hmm. I'm a Generation Xer. I'm terrible at it. But looking at this thing, they're asking people, how many people have a whole set of screwdrivers in the house? And oh my goodness, millennials, only 38% have a whole set.
0: Yeah. Like, what's the point?
1: I don't have a whole set. I got somewhere. I have a Phillips head.
0: Right. And then what's the other one called?
1: Regular. I think it is just regular, isn't
0: it's
1: it?
0: It's a flat.
1: Flat head. Yeah, right. Yeah, okay, yeah, you're right.
0: Okay.
1: A hammer. Do you have a hammer?
0: Last time I couldn't find it. So okay. I banged the nail in the wall with the flat part of the screwdriver.
1: Right. Mm-hmm. That's what we do. And then the flat part of the screwdriver. Yeah, okay. Or a shoe. Yeah, I have shoes.
0: Right, yeah.
1: A cordless drill.
0: Actually, it sounds so ridiculous, but I could never use it, but my Nana has one.
1: Okay.
0: And she left it at my house.
1: Okay.
0: Yeah, so there is one in the house.
1: We have similar. Yep. My wife has one.
0: And she keeps it in
1: sort of has hidden it from me because of the cabinet incident. But the whole point is that we still make do.

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1: Cloudy, 40% chance of showers overnight, north wind at 20, our low 7. A mix of sun and clouds on Thursday, mainly cloudy in the afternoon. West wind at 10, gusting to 30, Thursday's high up to 11. A mix of sun and clouds Friday, high 14. I'm UCB meteorologist Jeff Andrews.
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1: Greetings to you and welcome. Make yourself at home. My name is Brant, and producer Sherry is here too. Coming up this hour, Brant's three things. These are hopefully helpful things, but today it's three awesome questions that Jesus asked.
0: I love that.
1: Thank you.
0: I really did.
1: I think this will be really fun. Looking forward to it. Thank you for being here. Thanks for being a part of it.

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1: People aren't buying a lot of cars right now. Not a lot. I was telling Sherry about that. So you went online.
0: I did. I was looking to maybe get a new car.
1: Trade in your stuff.
0: Beautiful little car.
1: It is.
0: And I went to find out what the trade-in value was on this website where you can trade in and get another car. And you put in all your information. It thinks, rolling little circle.
1: Taking it into account.
0: Yes. And it takes
1: a little bit.
0: Yeah. Watching the screen. Up on the screen pops two numbers. Not three, y'all. Not even, not four. Two numbers. 57. 5 and 7. My car
1: there is
0: to
1: some
0: these
1: computing
0: people.
1: Your car's value. Computing.
0: $57. I felt so disrespected.
1: I wish I could have seen your face.
0: And there's nobody to argue with or be mad at.
1: Shouldn't they at least ask if you have any gasoline in there? Like, because that's worth 10 or 20 bucks. There's other stuff. There's change.
0: I just had an oil change, guys.
1: There's new oil. Guys, how's that not worth? Seriously?
2: 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If there is something you're struggling with, let us know and we can pray for you. Text PRAY to 77567.
0: Hey, this is Sherry. 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If you've heard Brant talking about CURE, I highly recommend finding out more about it yourself. 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
1: Okay, we're doing Brant's three things right now, and there are three awesome questions that Jesus asked. Great questions that we all have to answer. One of them is, why? He asked this of his friends who knew him well and had seen him do awesome things. He asked them a question. Why are you so afraid? What is the problem with you guys? That was after he calmed the storm. So they're all in a boat with him. They're freaking out. They've already seen him do miracles and stuff. But then he's just like, what is the deal with you? I'm with you. Why are you so afraid? I think it's a really good question to ask yourself, especially today, whatever you're doing. If there's fear that's driving you in some way, maybe you can feel it, but it pops up in ways. And if you go deep down, you're like, here's what I'm afraid of. I'm afraid he's going to leave me, or she's going to leave me, or I'll never fit in, or I won't know enough for this job. Well, if Jesus is with you, you don't have to be afraid. That's what he keeps saying. Like, why are you so afraid? At least answer the question. It'd be really good to force you.

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1: Hey, if you ever feel like a lot of people are leaving the faith, if you're somebody who's a Jesus follower, mm-hmm. and you see, man, a lot of deconstruction going on, am I the last person? You're not. We're not leaving. Mm-hmm. I'm doubling and tripling down.
0: Absolutely.
1: I don't think the alternatives to Jesus work.
0: I haven't seen them
1: work. No, I don't think they add up. I don't mm-hmm. think they ultimately bring peace. I think he makes so much sense. He's so compelling. And if I were ever to walk away from that, I don't know what I'd be walking to that's better than him.
0: That he answers all the questions, right? Like the big questions.
1: Yeah, the big questions.
0: Yeah.
1: And the grace thing and that God would sacrifice himself for us, that he loves us that much. Mm-hmm. And then he actually does know how to live. Mm-hmm. And these things do bear out. Like when we depart from that, we all pay a price. The whole culture pays a price. It goes on and on. Yeah, I think he makes a lot of sense, and I don't want to walk away from that.
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3: Hey guys, Phil Wickham here. I've got a brand new song out called It Really Is Amazing Grace, but it's not really brand new. I'm just taking that beautiful hymn that we all know and love, Amazing Grace, added a new chorus and a new bridge to it. I love this song so much, and when I did some reading about it, I realized that this song, you guys, was written by a slave trader. This man named John Newton was slave trading on ships in the 18th century, and in the middle of a storm, he cried out to God, saying, God, if you help me, I give my life to you. And after that moment, he survived the storm, and little by little, he understood what that prayer meant. He gave his life to Jesus, and Jesus changed his life. He went on to becoming a pastor and a minister and someone who spoke out against slavery. It's a testament to the grace of God at work in someone's life. And though we're not all slave traders, we all are in need of God's grace. And that's why I think this song's connected with so many people over the years. It's a joy to be a small part of the huge story of this song. And I invite you all to sing it out with me. It really is Amazing Grace. See?

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1: God is love. I heard a guy talking about this, how we don't tend to talk about that too much, strangely enough. He is love. The guy was saying, is a scholar, but he was saying, we're really into the adjectives about God.
0: Mm-hmm.
1: You know, he's this, he's that, he's omniscient, omnipresent, but it's, mm-hmm. you know, he's also this. And, but there's nouns. And the noun that keeps coming up is he is love. Love has been, I would say, watered down in meaning by us humans. We don't quite understand what's really going on there. But he gave us freedom to love him or not love him back. But this is why he gets angry with the stuff we do. Because it's stuff. He's angry at the stuff because it's interfering with this relationship that he wants so bad. Imagine you want a relationship so bad and there's something that keeps interfering, destroying it, damaging it. Of course you're going to be aggravated by that. You want this. He is love. The fruit of the Spirit starts with love. Paul writes about, you know, there's love and faith and hope, mm-hmm. but the greatest is love. It's God is love. I mean, that's who he is.

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1: Cloudy, 40% chance of showers overnight, north wind at 20, our low 7. A mix of sun and clouds on Thursday, mainly cloudy in the afternoon. West wind at 10, gusting to 30, Thursday's high up to 11. A mix of sun and clouds Friday, high 14. I'm UCB meteorologist Jeff Andrews.
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1: Greetings to you and welcome to the program. Trish sent a note. Trish said, "This might make me a weirdo, but I loved your show instantly." She thinks it makes her a weirdo. Huh. And it totally does, yeah, Trish.
0: Right. It just means you've had some issues.
1: Stuff.
0: Yeah,
1: gone some, through stuff. Some stuff. If you understand us instantly,
0: you've been through it.
1: You have been through it. And that means all sorts of stuff. So.
0: Welcome.
1: Welcome. A lot of people take some time. So thank you for your patience with us, and maybe you'll catch on.

0: Greetings to you. My name is Brant. Welcome, human, to our program. We have producer Sherry here as well. She is in charge of quality control. Mm-hmm. And I say that because occasionally an email slips through to me about, hey, I didn't understand that one thing. Well, but it needs to go to Sherry because she's
1: the email needs to come to me?
0: Ultimately.
1: Yeah, send that email to me and I'll explain to you exactly what's going on. Sherry, S-H-E-R-R-I, at BrantHanson.com. Send that over to me, and then I'll explain.
2: This is taking a turn that I didn't expect. It sounds... Maybe don't correspond with Sherry at all. Maybe skip it.

0: 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My brother wanted to explore some caves, so we drove up a bunch of steep hills. And then we
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1: Thank you for listening to our program. If I mentioned this a little bit earlier, the YouVersion Bible app, if you have that, and there's two qualifications on this. You have to have the app, and then if you're not totally sick of me, there's a study that they put up there called The Truth About Us.
0: Okay.
1: Plan.
0: Yeah, from your book.
1: Yeah, it's like a devotional thing. So it's from the book. It doesn't cost anything. It's free. You don't have to buy the book.
0: Okay.
1: So I'm not trying to sell anything, but you might like it. I don't know. Anyway, I don't know.
0: This is a glowing endorsement. I'm so glad you brought it up. I mean,
1: what am I supposed to say? It changed my life. These words really struck home with me.
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1: New world record. A guy just balanced a skateboard on his chin for over an hour.
0: Okay.
1: Pretty cool.
0: Yeah, sure.
1: Thinking about his friends, though.
0: Uh-huh.
1: You got to go through a lot, like, watching him do it. Like, if he just pulls that out.
0: Mm-hmm.
1: He's like, check this out.
0: Yeah.
1: At first, you're like, oh, wow.
0: 30 seconds, five minutes,
1: right.
0: 10 minutes.
1: At the 10-minute point, he's still, he probably can't talk because he's balancing on his chin.
0: And you want to say, why are you doing this?
1: This is cool.
0: Yeah, how long am I supposed to sit here? And he can't answer any of those questions.
1: 45 minutes goes by. Okay, well, you know what?
0: Head on out.
1: Head on out.

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0: Refreshingly odd, oddly refreshing.
1: Yeah, you know what? 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
1: Social tips. Very important right now. Extremely important. I coach social interactions to get on Zoom. You still need to bring it social. You still
2: really don't.
1: You do.
2: Okay.
1: Well, then you can start your school. Of, it doesn't matter.
2: Don't bring it socially.
1: It doesn't matter. Social school. That'll be a series if you want to contact her.
2: Okay.
1: But as for me, I will help you. And let me show you how to do it.
2: Okay.
1: Like at the end, let's say it's at the end of a Zoom meeting. So we're all on there and people are you know, on the Zoom meeting.
2: And people are ready to go.
1: Yeah. And you ask, are there any questions here at the end of the meeting?
2: Okay.
1: Okay. So watch how I do this, because this is a sort of, it's interesting. You get to bring something interesting, get people's attention, and then give them some information that they'll like, and then they'll respect you and probably want you to take over leadership of the meeting after that.
2: That's how you see that playing out.
1: So go ahead.
2: Okay. All right, guys. I'm going to let you go because we've kept you long enough. Does anyone have
1: anything? Excuse me. If you pulled your hair out now and then pulled my hair out, my hair would grow back faster because I'm a man and men's hair. See, this is, I think people would unmute themselves to applaud, but men's hair actually grows faster than women's. I think it's really interesting. It's not, it doesn't make it superior or at all or inferior.
2: Okay.
1: It's the same. But
2: are we still in role play?
1: Yeah.
2: Okay. So, Mr. Hanson, we're going to ask you to hold on while we get HR on the line.
1: Okay. I'd love to talk to HR. I would love more human resources. Thank you.
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1: Thanks for listening to the show. We're so glad you are listening. And something you should know, I grew up listening to the radio, and there'd be all these people, hey, we're doing this. It's 8:05, and we got the, they talk like that.
0: Mm-hmm.
1: I never really liked that. And I also didn't like the almanac business. Hey, it's national.
0: Oh, the national days.
1: Pumpkin pie day. Uh-huh. Better have a piece of pumpkin pie.
0: Why?
1: I don't want to do that.
0: Just have a piece of pumpkin pie.
1: No, why? I'm not going to be bossed around. Because there's some cabal or some group somewhere that's dictating, oh, let's have everybody.
0: And why would they do that, Brent? What's the point?
1: A cherry tart on November 15th. Like, why? I don't have to do that.
0: Okay, fine.
1: But this was hard, because I'll be honest with you. A couple days ago, you know what it was?
0: What?
1: Eat whatever you want day.
0: So what was the opposite that you did?
1: Well, I had to eat stuff I didn't want. But the problem was, as soon as I chose the thing that I didn't want,
0: mm-hmm.
1: in a sense,
0: you were
1: I now
0: still
1: wanted
0: something
1: that.
0: You wanted, yeah.
1: Because they don't stipulate the reasons for how you want. So then I would go back to what I would normally originally want as a kind of a checkmate move.
0: Hey.
1: Against what they're trying to get me to do. It was miserable. I'm just being honest.
0: Yeah,
1: it was
0: as
1: miserable
0: a friend,
1: day.
0: I'm going to come alongside you here and say,
1: thank you.
0: Maybe just, you're doing too much.
1: Very difficult to do this. It was super hard. I had to convince myself this is terrible. Only then could I have it.

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1: Cloudy, 40% chance of showers overnight. North wind at 20, our low 7. A mix of sun and clouds on Thursday, mainly cloudy in the afternoon. West wind at 10, gusting to 30. Thursday's high up to 11. A mix of sun and clouds Friday, high 14. I'm UCB meteorologist Jeff Andrews.
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2: This is We the Kingdom. And y'all, the story behind our song Rescue Me started 10 years ago when I was in high school. And, you know, we kind of forgotten about it when I brought it to the band. It took a while to kind of generate traction and excitement. But man, I think that's so important because it reminds me when we call on God from a desperate spot, we don't always hear the sirens of the fire trucks leaving the station, but that does not mean he is readily on the way to save you right now. So, amen. Y'all enjoy this. This is Rescue Me.

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1: Hey, my name is Brant. Producer Sherry is here. We'd love to give you an honorary doctorate.
0: Many people are calling and asking for one,
1: Throwing them out like candy. Why not?
0: Well, there's a reason.
1: You're like, are you guys accredited?
0: Yeah.
1: I accredited us.
0: Yes, you did.
1: And then you're like, well, who accredits the accreditors? I don't know. Right?
0: That's an inception question that we don't have
1: really
0: the answer
1: to. The point is, what do you deserve an honorary doctorate in? Like real life skills that you're really awesome at.
0: Yes. It could be a narrow area
1: of
0: interest.
1: Or quirky.
0: Yes.
1: That's great. 855-90-BRANT is the number. 855-90-BRANT.

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1: You know something that Paul really struggled with in Scripture? I never paid that much attention to it. Coveting. He brings it up.
0: Okay.
1: He wanted more respect. That was a real problem for him. Yeah. Some people think it may have been when he talked about having a thorn in the flesh that that might have been it. I don't know if that's true or not. But that's so much. We don't talk about coveting very much.
0: No.
1: It's even in the Ten Commandments.
0: Yeah, it is. And we should, because it's pretty prevalent for all of us,
1: it,
0: I think.
1: It drives stuff. So it's it's not just being greedy. It's like greed, but I want you not to have it. I want what you have. And I want you not to have it. And it's in the Ten Commandments because a culture can't last, a society, a civilization, with that. Like, that underpins so much of the other problems that we have is covetousness.
2: When you feel like you can't do it, know this. 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
1: Thank you for understanding when I share with you that I am terrible at praying as a general rule, but I've gotten better. I really have. I just want to say that so you don't, I don't sound like Mr. Oh, he's Mr. Religion. He's figured it all out or something. Mm-hmm. That's not it at all. But like talking to God, it's gotten easier for me lately or better. Mm-hmm. I want to do it more for several reasons. But one reason is I realize prayer's not a joke. Like it doesn't, God's not just going to do whatever he was going to do regardless of what I pray. Mm-hmm. I mean, think about that. Because I think a lot of times in our heads we think, he already knows, he's already decided. But that's not the examples we're given in scripture. Mm-hmm. Like, he doesn't just plow ahead with his plan mm-hmm. like we never prayed.
0: Yeah.
1: But if you think that, it just becomes this really dry, boring thing.
0: Ritual,
1: yeah,
0: actually.
1: Yeah, it's just a ritual. Yeah. Or it's just kind of like, it's back to just me. I don't mm-hmm. really have an effect on things, but he's a loving father who wants us to talk to him.
0: He wants communication with us.
1: Yes.
0: And it matters.
1: Yes.

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1: I want to encourage you to renovate your mind. You know, they do those renovation shows and like change everything around.
0: One of my favorite things to watch.
1: Pretty cool.
0: Yeah.
1: Goes from blah to amazing or something. We can do

0: You know, they do those renovation shows and like change everything around.
1: One of my favorite things to watch.
0: Pretty cool.
1: Yeah.
0: Goes from blah to amazing or something. Mm-hmm. We can do this with our minds. You can furnish your mind. And I cannot recommend this enough. Memorizing scripture. Furnish your mind with scripture. Do it. I don't care how old you are. Like, it's so important. Not only just memorizing it, but then you can bring it up. You keep bringing it back to mind. So it's not just putting it away. It's like then you trot it back out when you're going for a walk or you're going for a run.
1: Yeah.
0: Or like you're sitting at a red light. And that will change everything. There's nothing more important than that, honestly.
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1: If you're working at home, like, how do you get perceived as a hard worker?
2: Just a flurry of emails from what I understand.
1: Yeah, I have this busy music going. Okay. I'm just bored. It's like picture working hard. But they said, they gave a, here's how you can be seen as a hard worker.
2: Like a busy bee.
1: Normally my play is to walk around briskly with clipboard.
2: Yeah. Oh, yeah, okay.
1: Grumbling.
2: Clipboard. Right, sure.
1: Just like
2: just
1: muttering.
2: Papers, yeah.
1: Yeah,
2: a papers trail of papers
1: flying.
2: Behind
1: yeah,
2: you.
1: I don't even try. I don't have time to pick them up. But they say what you need to do is help colleagues when not even asked. Like, be a help. Mm. That helps. Always meet your deadlines.
2: Okay, that's good.
1: That can
2: good.
1: Still help. Volunteer for more work. Mm. Well, I don't want to do any of this.
2: Can't I just have the clipboard?
1: I'll send you a picture of me with a clipboard.

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1: Hey there, my name is Brant, and producer Sherry is here. 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
1: Jesus is very clear about something. He wants us to do the things that he has taught us to do.
0: Mm.
1: It's really easy if we change internally. It becomes easier to do. You just react differently. But if we don't change internally, it's hard.
0: Mm-hmm.
1: Loving your enemies, praying for the people you don't like, all that sort of stuff. Like, it's very hard, but it's the internal change that makes it easier.
0: Mm-hmm.
1: So I just want to encourage you to do the stuff that changes internally. Put your mind, where you put your mind.
0: Your attention.
1: Yep, it's where you put your attention. Where you put your mind, that is your first freedom. I've heard it put that way, is where we put our minds. What is going to be in my head? That's going to affect everything. So if I'm continually bringing my mind back to the truth, singing songs that are true, you know, scripture in my head, I got that. That's going to change everything.
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1: It is frustrating when God doesn't do what we have told him to do. He just,
2: you know. Sometimes he just doesn't listen.
1: Yeah. He just doesn't listen. But it's true. Like a lot of times we want him to show up and answer something or make something happen. If he doesn't, I've had this struggle last week. I'll be honest with you. There's something consistently like, hey, Lord, can you help me with this?
2: Mm-hmm.
1: And then just nothing's happening. Very frustrating.
2: Mm-hmm.
1: I have learned, and I hope if you're going through this, you know, maybe you don't need to hear this, maybe you do, but a little reminder, it doesn't mean he's not listening. It just doesn't mean that. I mean, maybe they told you that when you were a kid, and if you're raised in church, or maybe it's the first time you're hearing it, but just because the thing isn't working out like I thought on my timeline, I mean, that'd be kind of dumb, wouldn't it? If every time I wanted something, God's like, okay. I mean, then that would... What
2: father does that?
1: It'd be actually really scary.
2: Yeah.
1: It'd make you anxious. Like, I don't know. I don't want that kind of power. I want your timeline, Lord. Well, that's what we got.

Our mindset matters. Replace the lies with truth, one song at a time. UCB Radio.

0: Welcome, and we mean it. My name is Brant. Sherry is here too. She's our excellent show producer. We really mean welcome. Like, if you're somebody who doesn't normally listen to a station like this, you don't even consider yourself a Christian per se, you're kind of looking at it, maybe on the fence or whatever, I want you to know you are so entirely welcome here. We don't have an agenda for you. We did, well, say this. We would like you to know how good God is.
1: Yeah.
0: We really do. So we do have that agenda. The rest of it, there's a lot of goofiness, and there's a lot of talk about who Jesus really is. Hopefully it's refreshing to you. Maybe you've never heard it this way. That'd be cool. But at any rate, whatever your past or present is, we're glad you're here.

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1: You're hanging on a branch for dear life. You're clinging to it. It's on one of those big cliffs, like in Roadrunner.
2: Mm-hmm.
1: Imagine that. Mm-hmm. Right? You're hanging way up there. I love this example about faith because I think Tim Keller is the one that I remember talking about it this way. He's like, look, you may struggle without much faith. You don't have much. Let's just be honest. Like, some people do struggle with that.
2: Mm-hmm.
1: But it's about what you're hanging on to, the strength of that thing.
2: Mm-hmm.
1: Like, if you cling and go, I have to believe in you, God, I'm struggling with my faith, but you're clinging to that strong branch.
2: Mm-hmm.
1: That's what matters. Conversely, if you have a ton of faith and it's in something that's not true or real, you're going down.
2: Mm-hmm.
1: I mean, I just want to remind you that because a lot of people, you can beat yourself up for going, I'm just starting here, or I don't know, I have some doubts. It's tough. Be very thankful because that branch you're hanging on to is very strong.
3: Stop me if you've said this before.
0: I'm feeling overwhelmed.
3: I'm going through a lot right now.
0: I'm struggling.
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0: 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You can have stillness in your heart. You can have rest. All you need to do is listen.
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0: Welcome to the program. My name is Brant. Producer Sherry is here too. The show is a little weird. We have to acknowledge that because people who are new to the show are tuning in all the time, and it makes them feel unsafe if we don't acknowledge it. It really does.
1: Yeah, like, it's threatening. Consultants have told us that.
0: Yes, can be threatening. Like if you're doing something odd and you don't acknowledge it, after a while, people are like, do they know
1: how odd they are?
0: And we do. We totally do. So we want you to know that I sound really dry. I sound like Garfield, so on and so forth. And then
1: I have a big laugh.
0: Sherry's got a big laugh. We're on to this. We're in fact, we were the first ones to know, honestly.

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1: We were just talking about this in the Bible. I was mentioning in Genesis, the longer Genesis goes on, you read those stories of those people, it's amazing God sticks with them.
2: Mm-hmm.
1: But that's true. Sherry was just saying this off the air, but like all the way through the Bible.
0: There's no one you can point to and say they sure had it together.
1: No.
0: No. Nobody.
1: Which has to be deliberate. Again, this is over 66 books.
0: Mm-hmm.
1: And the only one who makes any sense, ultimately, is Jesus.
0: Yeah.
1: That's it. Everything points towards him from the beginning. There's rumors, suggestions of him from the very start. And then in Revelation, he's the one coming back. Like, it's all about him
0: mm-hmm.
1: from start to finish. That's why whenever anybody wants to talk about religion and stuff or Christianity, and mm-hmm. it's not actually about Jesus himself, I'm kind of like,
0: yeah. Yeah. And then they say, well, it just doesn't make any sense. No, you're right. You've taken out the central figure. Any story without a central figure
1: right.
0: doesn't make sense.
1: It doesn't. And it gets real boring real fast, honestly.
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1: Greetings to you and welcome. Make yourself at home. My name is Brant, and producer Sherry is here too. Coming up this hour, Brant's three things. These are hopefully helpful things, but today it's three awesome questions that Jesus asked.
0: I love that.
1: Thank you.
0: I really do.
1: I think this will be really fun. Looking forward to it. Thank you for being here. Thanks for being a part of it.
2: When I'm feeling my feet are tired from running so hard for miles, you are the air I really need.

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1: Oh, check it out. I have not breaking animal news, kind of old donkey news. So it's not it's kind of breaking to me because I just heard this. I just studied this.
0: It's breaking to me news.
1: Breaking to me animal news. About donkeys.
0: Okay.
1: But it has a spiritual application.
0: Oh, well, then that makes it all right.
1: Right. So bear with me. Right? So there's these donkeys that work in coal mines in Wales. And they had to be retrained because a lot of the coal miners in Wales, when this happened, I think 19th century, like they all became believers.
0: Okay.
1: And the donkeys only responded to curse words. And they actually had to retrain them. Because they'd been yelled at so badly.
0: Yes.
1: And these guys are like, we're not going to be that way anymore.
0: What is the spiritual application here?
1: hang on. Well,
0: why don't you just let us get our own? You don't have to.
1: Yeah. Right. That's look, I don't have to tie everything up in a ribbon for you, do I? Right?
0: Yeah.
1: You don't have to silver platter, like the obvious moral. You figure it out.
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3: Hey everyone, I'm Chris from Elevation Worship. Our new song, Alleluia, is built on one simple truth. I didn't wake up today by accident. I've been gifted another day by God, and I get to choose what to do with it. And this song shouts, I came to praise. That's why I woke up today. So no matter what I'm walking through, God is worthy. 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
1: Okay, we're doing Brant's Three Things right now, and there are three awesome questions that Jesus asked. Great questions that we all have to answer. One of them is, why? He asked this of his friends, who knew him well and had seen him do awesome things. He asked them a question. Why are you so afraid? What is the problem with you guys? That was after he calmed the storm. So they're all in a boat with him. They're freaking out. They've already seen him do miracles and stuff. But then he's just like, what is the deal with you? I'm with you. Why are you so afraid? I think it's a really good question to ask yourself, especially today, whatever you're doing. If there's fear that's driving you in some way, maybe you can feel it, but it pops up in ways. And if you go deep down, you're like, here's what I'm afraid of. I'm afraid he's going to leave me, or she's going to leave me, or I'll never fit in, or I won't know enough for this job. Well, if Jesus is with you, you don't have to be afraid. That's what he keeps saying. Like, why are you so afraid? At least answer the question. It'd be really good to force yourself to answer it.

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0: Greetings to you and welcome. My name is Brant.
1: Sherry is here too. Thank you for listening. By the way, Sherry's laugh is not fake. And yes, I'm this odd. Just to answer your questions,
2: Those are usually the top two questions.
1: It's all legit. By the way, if you ever want to drop us a comment or hopefully something nice on the phone, you can. It's 855-90-BRANT. That is our phone number. You want to comment on anything we're talking about on the show. But again, thank you for listening. If you're new, it takes you a little bit of getting used to, but hopefully you'll like it.

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1: Hey, if you ever feel like a lot of people are leaving the faith, if you're somebody who's a Jesus follower, mm-hmm. and you see, man, a lot of deconstruction going on, am I the last person? You're not. We're not leaving. Mm-hmm. I'm doubling and tripling down.
0: Absolutely.
1: I don't think the alternatives to Jesus work.
0: I haven't seen them
1: work. No, I don't think they add up. I don't mm-hmm. think they ultimately bring peace. I think he makes so much sense. He's so compelling. And if I were ever to walk away from that, I don't know what I'd be walking to that's better than him.
0: He answers all the questions, right? Like the big questions.
1: Yeah, the big questions.
0: Yeah.
1: And the grace thing and the

0: and that God would sacrifice himself for us, that he loves us that much. Mm-hmm. And then he actually does know how to live. Mm-hmm. And these things do bear out. Like when we depart from that, we all pay a price. The whole culture pays a price. It just, it goes on and on. Yeah, I think he makes a lot of sense, and I don't want to walk away from that.
1: How do you stay close with God? 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
2: God is looking for loyalty from us. We've talked about this a lot. I've just been learning a lot about it. Like, that's what he's looking for. Loyalty. And you see it with Jesus in the garden before he's crucified. Loyalty. He's asking, is there another way? Mm. And then he's loyal in spite of that. Mm. He's loyal. He does it anyway.

He's in a garden. And you know, he's fixing disloyalty that happened in a garden that caused all this mess. It was disloyalty that caused it. And then we see Jesus with his loyalty setting things back to right. And again, I can't underemphasize that enough. Like, as many problems as I have or you have, like, that's what God's looking for.

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1: Rain throughout the day today. Could be heavy, especially this morning. South wind at 30, gusting to 55 this morning. High this afternoon, 10. Showers continue through the evening. 40% chance of showers overnight, low of 7. Mainly cloudy Thursday, high of 11. I'm UCB meteorologist Jeff Andrews.
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1: Hey, what's up? My name is Brant. The telephone number, if you ever want to call, is 855-90-BRANT. It's 855-90-BRANT. And we love getting nice comments on that. I always want to throw the nice in
0: there. Yeah, just to remind you.
1: Right.
0: There's humans on this side.
1: Yeah. Remember what your mom probably said about if you don't have something nice to say. So that's all I want. I just want to remind you of that.
0: What your mom said.
1: Yeah, right. 855-90-BRANT and remember what your mom said.

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1: Huh. I wonder how people would feel about this. This thing says, dating will go for the less attractive male. Ladies, if you're looking for the best possible mate, look no further than the guy you would normally snub.
0: Hmm.
1: Scientists say men less attractive than the norm tend to make better fathers and partners because they don't go around and do stuff, and they're more likely to be good.
0: Yeah.
1: That hurts.
0: Why?
1: Well, just for those of us who are incredibly, like,
0: oh man,
1: good looking.
0: Okay. Yeah.
1: Look, we have feelings too.
0: Yeah. Yeah.
1: Right? To implicate that we have less
0: sure.
1: character.
0: My goodness, the oppression.
1: It makes us cry.
0: It makes you cry.
1: Sometimes when we're lifting weights.
0: Sure. Yeah, you just weep.
1: Like, weep.
0: Just weep and weep. Well, that
1: tears roll down our chiseled
0: chins.
1: Chins. And
0: just, because why?
1: It cuts us to the quick, right?
2: Prayer. It is a powerful action, one that overcomes our anxieties, fears, and sorrows. An action that rejoices, praises, and fills us with love. That's because when we pray, God works in us and through us. Let us know how we can pray with you at ucbradio.com, and let's see how God works. It's the sense of knowing that you belong.
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1: Think about all the opportunities you've had in life to do this thing or that thing or go here or go there. Every day you got opportunities for something.
0: Mm-hmm.
1: And there's the big opportunities. We are here to tell you the most important opportunity you will ever have is the invitation to become a disciple of Jesus. That is your biggest opportunity. It's your best one. Do not miss it. Become his apprentice. He's allowing us to do this. Learn his ways of being. Practice them. See how that revolutionizes your life. And no matter what happens otherwise, opportunity-wise, not nearly as important. Do not miss this invite.

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1: It says here, if you just laugh for 10 to 15 minutes, it burns as many calories as if you had had like a medium-sized piece of chocolate.
2: Mm-hmm.
1: So it's a good, great way to burn calories.
2: My waistline
1: would,
2: that in, I disagree, but...
1: Okay. Well,
0: and now, a masterclass on joke telling with your instructor, Brant Hansen.
1: Thank you. What do you say when you get on a phone and call a fish with no eye? You're calling a fish that has no eye.
2: Uh-huh.
1: What do you say?
2: I don't...
1: You say, hello, fish... Fish, like, fish,
2: I should say it better.
1: He has no eye.
2: So what? What does that mean?
1: Well, there's no eye.
2: Right. Oh, there's no eye in the word fish.
1: Yeah, I didn't really. I just didn't.
2: Boy, that was horrible.
1: Well, and you're right. That was terrible.
2: Okay, yes.
1: And it could have been on paper. I literally wrote it down. I was like, that's funny, but it wasn't. But still, I would ask that you laugh for 10 to 15 minutes as a result of this.
2: Because the benefit is for you guys.
1: It's for you. So I've laid the groundwork, and the rest of the work is for you to follow through on.
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1: Thanks for listening to the show. We're so glad you are listening. And something you should know, I grew up listening to the radio, and there'd be all these people, hey, we're doing this. It's 8:05, and we got the, they talk like that.
0: Mm-hmm.
1: I never really liked that. And I also didn't like the almanac business. Hey, it's national.
0: Oh, the national days.
1: Pumpkin
0: yes.
1: pie day. Uh-huh. Better have a piece of pumpkin pie.
0: Why?
1: I don't want to do that.
0: Just have a piece of pumpkin pie.
1: No,
0: why
1: I'm not going to be bossed around. Because there's some cabal or some group somewhere that's dictating, oh, let's have everybody.
0: And why would they do that, Brent? What's the
1: point? A cherry tart on November 15th. Like, why? I don't have to do that.
0: Okay, fine.
1: But this was hard, because I'll be honest with you. A couple days ago, you know what it was?
0: What?
1: Eat whatever you want day.
0: So what was the opposite that you did?
1: Well, I had to eat stuff I didn't want. But the problem was, as soon as I chose the thing that I didn't want,
0: mm-hmm.
1: in a sense,
0: you were
1: I now
0: still
1: wanted
0: eating something
1: that.
0: You wanted, yeah.
1: Because they don't stipulate the reasons for how you want. So then I would go back to what I would normally originally want as a kind of a checkmate move.
0: Hey.
1: Against what they're trying to get me to do. It was miserable. I'm just being honest.
0: Yeah,
1: it was a miserable
0: as a friend,
1: day.
0: I'm going to come alongside you here and say,
1: thank you.
0: Maybe just. You're doing too much.
1: Very difficult to do this. It was super hard. I had to convince myself this is terrible. Only then could I have it.

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UCB Radio.

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1: 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Good morning. Welcome in to the morning show here at UCB Radio. First things first, let's check in with Sarah Masters and see what's trending this morning. Good morning, Sarah.
2: Hi, good morning. Here's what your family and friends may be talking about. Heads up, if you drink tea and you've just ordered some from David's Tea, there's a recall you'll want to know about. The company's recalling its organic Sneeze Ease herbal infusion because it may contain almond that wasn't listed on the label. And that's really important for anyone with tree nut allergies, since it could cause a serious reaction. The product was sold online, and the Canadian Food Inspection Agency is now investigating to see if any other products might also be affected. And if you've got the tea on hand, you're being asked not to drink, serve, or distribute it. This is really great news, especially for hockey fans. We're going to get to cheer on Sidney Crosby in red and white again this spring. He's heading to Switzerland to play for Team Canada at the Men's World Hockey Championship, marking his fourth time at the tournament and his 11th time representing Canada internationally. Crosby's coming off another strong NHL season with Pittsburgh, where he once again led the Penguins in scoring. Team Canada is going to be opening up the tournament on Friday against Sweden, and young star Macklin Celebrini is serving as captain.
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4: Rain throughout the day today. Could be heavy, especially this morning. South wind at 30, gusting at 55 this morning. High this afternoon, 10. Showers continue through the evening. 40% chance of showers overnight, low of 7. Mainly cloudy Thursday, high of 11. I'm UCB meteorologist Jeff Andrews.
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1: Good morning, I'm Frank Reed. Let's get started with a positive word of the day. 1 John 1, verse 9 says, "If we confess our sins, he is faithful and just and will forgive us our sins and purify us from all unrighteousness." Amen and amen. With Even Then, here's Micah Tyler. Good morning. On the night.

0: a friend about Frank. He's charming, funny, and always positive.
1: Well, I received that. How about you?
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0: 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Is it one of the most perfect worship songs ever? Matt Redman and 10,000 Reasons with Frank Reed. Hello, hello, welcome in. It is Thursday morning, May 14th. I'm so glad you're here at this moment. Time once again for you and I to join with others all across Canada. 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Here we are. We started with a handful of people at the beginning of the year, and now we have many, many friends all across Canada coming together to start the morning in prayer. So, oh, by the way, if you're new, welcome. Maybe somebody invited you. I'm so glad you're here. You are always welcome here. This is a no-judgment zone. We love you and accept you just the way that you are. And I'm so glad you're starting the morning with us. So I will lead us. We will all pray out loud together. And let us now come confidently to the throne of grace. Let us settle our hearts and our minds. And let us come to our Heavenly Father in prayer. Our Father, who art in heaven, hallowed be thy name. Thy kingdom come. Thy will be done on earth as it is in heaven. Give us this day our daily bread, and forgive us our trespasses, as we forgive those who trespass against us. And lead us not into temptation, but deliver us from evil. For thine is the kingdom, and the power, and the glory, forever and ever. Amen. God bless you. Thank you for starting your morning with prayer with us here at UCB Radio. Would you please invite a friend to join us? We'll do it again tomorrow morning, same time, same place, every weekday morning right here. I'm Frank Reed. 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
2: I'm Pastor Mike. 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
3: 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If you've been

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Hang around here. I do believe it. You'll be more hopeful. You'll be more peaceful. I think you'll just feel better because you'll hear songs like this from Will Walker.

0: 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You are fully known. That is Tarn Wells. I'm Frank Reed. Hello. Happy Thursday. So glad you're here this morning. Let's get you and I updated once again and check in with Sarah Masters. Hey, Sarah, what's going on?
1: Hi, good morning. Here's what your family and friends may be talking about. There's more to get excited about if you're a PWHL fan. The league is expanding again, adding teams in Hamilton and Las Vegas as they continue to grow just a couple years after launching. Las Vegas will play out of the NHL's T-Mobile Arena, while Hamilton's team will call the newly renovated downtown arena home, adding a third Ontario franchise to the mix. League officials say both cities checked key boxes, including strong hockey communities and growing fan interest, with Hamilton already showing big turnout for a neutral site game earlier this year. The league now sits at 11 teams, with one more expansion announcement still to come, as women's pro hockey continues to spread into new markets across North America. You're not imagining it. Some trees really do seem slower to wake up this spring. Part of that is the cooler weather across Canada, but researchers have also discovered that some oak trees may actually delay growing leaves on purpose, all to avoid hungry caterpillars. A new study from Germany found that waiting just a couple of extra days can cut leaf damage by more than half because the insects hatch before the leaves are ready to eat. So while we're all waiting for everything to finally turn green, it turns out some trees are playing defense.
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3: Rain throughout the day today. Could be heavy, especially this morning. South wind at 30, gusting to 55 this morning. High this afternoon, 10. Showers continue through the evening. 40% chance of showers overnight, low of 7. Mainly cloudy Thursday, high of 11. I'm UCB meteorologist Jeff Andrews.
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0: Good morning, I'm Frank Reed. Here's your positive word of the day. 1 John 1, verse 9 says, if we confess our sins, he is faithful and just and will forgive us our sins and purify us from all unrighteousness. Amen and amen. Oh, the truth, the way, it is found here at UCB Radio. John Reddick to get us moving this morning. Good morning.

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1: Positive, uplifting UCB Radio. That's David Crowder. I'm Frank Reed. Welcome into Wednesday morning. I'm sorry, it's Thursday morning. It's May 14th. So I always check the day calendar for you. And I'm having this conversation with myself. Should I do this or should I not? Frank, people are going to think you're crazy. And then I thought, you know what? Do I really care? I mean, am I not secure enough in my own skin at this season in my life that I cannot just go ahead and just do this, even though it's kind of silly? Okay, here we go.

0: Ladies and gentlemen, all across Canada, it is Chicken Dance Day. Am I crazy? How many weddings have you been to where you do the chicken dance and it's just so crazy? All right. Hey, listen, a merry heart is good medicine. And I hope that puts a smile on your face today, all right? Do the chicken dance sometime today. When you head into the office, just start dancing. And make it a great day. 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
2: 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So basically, it's pretty self-explanatory. It's a prayer about wanting and longing for Jesus to be the center of my life, to be the center of everything, my marriage, my fatherhood, my finances, friendships, business, dreams and ambitions, just everything. You know, the verses talk about a time in my life where I was in a storm and just crying out to God to calm the storm within, you know, when I was battling addictions and with drugs and alcohol, and just calling out to God, calm my storm, set the captives free, break these bondages in Jesus' name. So that's what the song is about, just asking Jesus to be the center of everything in my life.

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0: positive, uplifting UCB Radio. Thank you. Thank you for starting your morning with us. You have choices, and I'm so glad you've chosen us. Thank you. I'm Frank Reed. We're checking in once again with Sarah Masters. Good morning, Sarah.
1: Hey, good morning, Frank. Here's what your family and friends may be talking about. Hot, dry weather's been creating some tense conditions across parts of Saskatchewan, and a wildfire near Star Blanket and Little Black Bear First Nations, northeast of Regina, has flared back up after crews had it under control earlier this week. Thankfully, no homes were destroyed. Sadly, though, some barns and sheds were lost. Firefighters are still working to keep the flames from spreading as strong winds continue. Saskatchewan officials are warning that much of southern and central part of the province is at high risk for dangerous wildfire activity over the next few days. So they're asking everyone to be extra careful outdoors. And if you have a moment today, maybe lift up the firefighters, the first responders, and all those in the communities nearby. Just pray for their safety. Canadian curling fans are seeing a familiar face step into a very different role. Brad Gushue has been named High Performance Director for USA Curling, moving into leadership after retiring from competition just a couple of months ago. He says the decision came down to staying close to the sport he spent his life in, while also using his business and leadership experience off the ice. Gushue is one of Canada's most decorated curlers, with Olympic medals, a world title, and multiple national championships. He's now shifting his focus to helping develop the next generation of American curlers as they build toward future Olympic success.
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3: Rain throughout the day today. Could be heavy, especially this morning. South wind at 30, gusting to 55 this morning. High this afternoon, 10. Showers continue through the evening. 40% chance of showers overnight, low of 7. Mainly cloudy Thursday, high of 11. I'm UCB meteorologist Jeff Andrews.
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0: Good morning, I'm Frank Reed. Let's get started with our positive word of the day. 1 John 1, verse 9 says, if we confess our sins, he is faithful and just and will forgive us our sins and purify us from all unrighteousness. Amen and amen. 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

0: Fun set of uplifting UCB Radio, Carrie Jobe, and I Am Not Alone. With your friend Frank Reed. Good morning. Okay, can I get personal for just a moment? Are you alone this morning? Are you lonely? Are you in need? Do you need prayer this morning? If you do, we have something new for you. It is the UCB Radio Prayer Wall, UCB Radio Prayer Wall at ucbradio.com. Please post your prayer there. We pray each day for all of these requests. We would love to include you. Could I encourage you, just don't go through life alone. You know, I've mentioned it a couple of times. My wife Patty is going through a medical thing. And the prognosis is very, very good. But the support that she has from friends and also friends at church, my goodness, it's just been such a blessing to not go through this journey that she's going through alone, to have other people praying. And I would encourage you, it might be uncomfortable, take the risk and post that prayer request if you need it at ucbradio.com. And you can also take the next step. 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Okay, here's the number to call. It's 888-407-4094. 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

0: positive, uplifting UCB Radio. There is no one like our God. If you are not sure of that, just hang around here. Where we lift up the name of Jesus and also pray to our Heavenly Father every morning. Hey, we started something new. Did you know that? I want to invite you to join us tomorrow morning. We started this at the beginning of the year. We do the Lord's Prayer together at about 7:15 every morning. So I hope you can join us tomorrow morning for that, okay? Let's check in once again with Sarah Masters and see what's going on. Good morning, Sarah.
1: Hey, good morning, Frank. Here's what your family and friends may be talking about. You've probably noticed it yourself. Sometimes it's getting harder to tell what's real online and what's completely made up. A new report from Statistics Canada says most Canadians are seeing misleading or false information online regularly. Nearly half say separating fact from fiction is becoming more difficult. Experts say things like AI-generated deepfakes and fake posts are making the problem worse, especially on social media, where younger Canadians get a lot of their news. They're encouraging us to slow down, double-check what we read, and be careful before sharing something, because the biggest danger isn't the fake stuff we spot, it's the fake stuff we believe. Toronto basketball fans finally had something big to cheer about last night as the Toronto Tempo picked up their very first WNBA win, beating the Seattle Storm 86-73. Marina Mabry led the way with 26 points in front of an excited home crowd, while rookie Kiki Rice also had a standout moment, scoring her first points in the league during a big momentum shift for Toronto. The game stayed close for a while, but the Tempo pulled ahead in the second half and never looked back. It was a pretty special moment for Canada's newest pro basketball team.
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3: Rain throughout the day today. Could be heavy, especially this morning. South wind at 30, gusting at 55 this morning. High this afternoon, 10. Showers continue through the evening. 40% chance of showers overnight, low of 7. Mainly cloudy Thursday, high of 11. I'm UCB meteorologist Jeff Andrews.
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0: Good morning, I'm Frank Reed. Let's get started with our positive word of the day. 1 John 1, verse 9 says, if we confess our sins, he is faithful.

faithful and just, and will forgive us our sins and purify us from all unrighteousness. Amen and amen. Well, let's get our praise on this morning. So good. This will get us moving. The King is in the room. Phil Wickham is on UCB Radio. Good morning.

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Hey, Chris Tomlin, tomorrow is Friday. I know. Chris Tomlin on UCB Radio.

positive, uplifting UCB Radio. That's Jordan Feliz. I'm Frank Reed, and happy to be with you once again. Good morning, and happy to talk about ice cream this morning. Ice cream's always good to talk about. Hey, I had mentioned previously that I was a big fan of Halo Top ice cream, right? Because I've been watching my blood sugar. It's back to normal, by the way, which is wonderful. But I'm a big fan of Halo Top ice cream, so check this out. Most of us know the feeling of finally sitting down to eat only to have our phone start buzzing with notifications. So Halo Top is trying to solve that problem with a new gadget called the

0: silent a la mode spoon. The gold-colored spoon contains a built-in NFC chip that can automatically turn on Do Not Disturb mode when tapped against an iPhone or Android, helping users enjoy a quieter, distraction-free break while eating their ice cream. Is that crazy? The spoon officially launches tomorrow for $4.90. Halo Top says the price is a nod to the roughly 490 calories found in many of its ice cream pints, designed to work with both Apple and Android phones after a quick setup. That's pretty wild. So enjoy your ice cream and enjoy it undisturbed. All right. Make it a great day. From positive uplifting, UCB Radio.
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Good morning, I'm Frank Reed. So glad you're here for this song. Oh, so good. Jesus All Along. Here is Franny Cash.

0: Concept of uplifting UCB Radio. Good morning. Happy Thursday. It's almost Friday. Oh, Thursdays feel good. Hope you're doing well this morning. Thank you. Thank you for starting your morning here. I'm Frank Reed, checking in once again with Sarah Masters. Good morning, Sarah.
1: Hey, Frank. Good morning. Here's what your family and friends may be talking about. This might come as a bit of a relief for teachers and students in Alberta. Yesterday, the government said they'll put $200 million towards schools to help hire about 1,400 more teachers through a new class size reduction grant. The funding will mainly go to schools with the biggest class sizes from kindergarten to grade 9, with the goal of bringing the provincial average down from 25 students per class to around 22. The province also says it plans to hire even more teachers and support staff over the next few years as Alberta's population continues to grow. We've all done it, tossed something out after spotting the best before date. But a new Canadian report says a lot of that food is still perfectly safe to eat. Food rescue organization Second Harvest says confusion around food labels is leading to billions of dollars worth of unnecessary food waste every year, even as food banks across the country are seeing record demand. Experts say best before dates usually just refer to freshness and quality, not safety, and only a small number of foods in Canada actually have true expiry dates. The report is calling for clearer labels and better public education so that less good food ends up in the garbage.
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3: A 60% chance of showers this afternoon. Southwest wind at 20, gusting to 40. Our high 10. Showers continue through the evening. 40% chance of showers overnight, low 7. We'll end up with a mix of sun and clouds on Thursday, high of 11. I'm meteorologist Jeff Andrews on positive, uplifting UCB Radio.
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0: Good morning, I'm Frank Reed. Let's get started with the positive word of the day. 1 John 1, verse 9 says, "If we confess our sins, he is faithful and just and will forgive us our sins and purify us from all unrighteousness." Amen and amen. We are going to stand in his love this morning. Josh Baldwin and Bethel Music at UCB Radio.

0: Positive, uplifting UCB Radio. They are the color with After My Heart. We just love those guys. We did a big tour with them right before Christmas. And also, they just did an event recently with Will Graham. And Will Graham has another event coming up. This is so cool. It's called Regina Look Up Celebration with Will Graham. And let me see. This is going to be Friday, June 12th in Regina with the Afters and Wren Collective. Oh, very, very good. Let's see who else is coming to town. We've got Switchfoot is going to be in Niagara Falls on May 22nd. Chandler Moore, his Grateful Tour, May 28th in Whitby. Let's see what else we have for you. Oh, my goodness. It looks like Torrin Wells is coming to town. Edmonton on Saturday, September 26th. Bethel Music 2026 Tour, October 20th in Montreal. Hey, you can get all of these concert listings. We have them for you at ucbradio.com. 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

0: West. We believe no one should have to face their unplanned pregnancy or family challenges alone. We offer things like pregnancy decision support, free material items, different classes and workshops, and then we like to have a space where people can come and meet new people. So that has happened with our Coffee and Connect. One specifically who came in, didn't have a community around her, came in here and developed relationships with not only the staff and volunteers, but also with other moms in the community. And then they were able to expand that relationship and were able to hang out outside of the center as well. It changed her journey through parenting just in having support. So it's just a great place to build that partnership as well. If you're in need of our services, you can find some more information on our website, pfcqw.ca.
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0: Positive Uplifting UCB Radio. What a great song for King and Country. Love Me Like I Am. I'm Frank Reed. We love you just as you are. Welcome to a no judgment zone. So glad you're with me every morning right here at UCB Radio, the home of Sarah Masters. Good morning, Sarah. What's going on?
1: Hey, good morning. Here's what your family and friends may be talking about. Hockey fans are getting an all-Canadian championship matchup as the Montreal Victoire and Ottawa Charge face off for the PWHL's Walter Cup. Two Canadian teams going head-to-head. This is really exciting. Montreal comes into the series as the league's

0: top team after knocking out defending champion Minnesota, while Ottawa is back in the final for a second straight year after a dramatic playoff run that included a double overtime winner to eliminate Boston. Game one goes tonight in Montreal as both teams battle for the league championship trophy. If you spend time on social media, dating apps, gaming sites, or online forums, experts say it's worth being a little extra careful right now. A new survey from TransUnion found Canadians are being targeted by online scams in those spaces more often than the global average. Many of the scams are relationship-based, where someone slowly builds trust before asking for money, gift cards, banking info, or even private photos. Experts say a few warning signs include people moving relationships along very quickly, refusing to video chat, or creating emotional stories to pressure you into helping financially. They're encouraging us to protect our personal information, use strong passwords, and trust our instincts. If something online doesn't feel quite right, don't take part.
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2: A 60% chance of showers this afternoon. Southwest wind at 20, gusting to 40. Our high 10. Showers continue through the evening. 40% chance of showers overnight. Low 7. We'll end up with a mix of sun and clouds on Thursday. High of 11. I'm meteorologist Jeff Andrews on positive, uplifting UCB Radio.
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3: Good morning, I'm Frank Reed. Here's your positive word of the day. 1 John 1, verse 9 says, if we confess our sins, he is faithful and just and will forgive us our sins and purify us from all unrighteousness. Amen and amen. Well, it still blows my mind that Katie Williams listens to us. Good morning, Katie. Oh, she's a big-time UCB Radio supporter. We appreciate you, Katie. And here is your song.

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Good morning, I'm Frank Reed. I just love the fact that God orchestrates special moments, special timing. This new song from Matt Maher, this might be for you right now.

0: Positive uplifting UCB radio. What a great song. Gyra. Oh, so good. Maverick City Music and Elevation Worship together with your friend Frank Reed. Good morning. Good to have you here on this Thursday morning. Want to remind you at UCB Radio, we are listener supported. We can't continue to do what we do without the support of wonderful friends like you. I love going to the giving portal and seeing some of these comments. Shout out to Rebecca in Chatham with a gift of $100. She says, daily joy. Praise be to God. Well, thank you for your gift. Let's say good morning to Tim in Belleville. Started giving $20 a month. 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It helps to remind me of my hope in Christ when the enemy tries to wear me down. Wow. Thank you, Tim. And let's say good morning to one more. Shout out to Patricia in Belleville. Started giving $20 a month. Thank you, Patricia. 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

0: positive, uplifting UCB Radio. Good morning. I'm Frank Reed. Thank you. Thank you for starting your morning right here. I think you're going to have an awesome day. We certainly do appreciate you. Let's check in one more time with Sarah Masters and see what's going on. Good morning, Sarah.
1: Hi, Frank. Good morning. Here's what your family and friends may be talking about. When you try to get tickets to a concert or event and they sell out, and then you go over to the resale sites, they're usually wildly expensive. But Ontario is stepping in. The province has started cracking down on ticket resellers and websites like StubHub and others to make sure they follow a new rule that says tickets can't be sold above their original face value. Inspectors are already contacting companies, checking records, and warning that fines could reach into the hundreds of thousands of dollars if rules aren't followed. Some sites say they're working to adjust, but for now, higher than face value listings are still popping up as the system catches up. Experts say enforcement won't change everything overnight, and some resale activity may move elsewhere, but the goal is to make extreme price gouging a lot harder to get away with. If you're a motorsports fan, specifically the Canadian Grand Prix, things are shifting a little this year. Organizers say they're ready for Formula One's new earlier race date, now set for May 24th instead of mid-June, as the schedule gets adjusted to line up closer with the Miami Grand Prix and cut down on travel. That earlier timing also opens the door to a possible overlap with the Montreal Canadiens playoff run, which could put two huge sports moments in the city at the same time. Organizers say they're planning ahead for whatever comes, including the weather, and feel confident Montreal can handle both if it ends up happening.
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3: A 60% chance of showers this afternoon. Southwest wind at 20, gusting to 40, our high 10. Showers continue through the evening. 40% chance of showers overnight, low 7. We'll end up with a mix of sun and clouds on Thursday, high of 11. I'm meteorologist Jeff Andrews on positive, uplifting UCB Radio.
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0: Good morning, I'm Frank Reed. Here's your positive word of the day. 1 John 1, verse 9 says, if we confess our sins, he is faithful and just and will forgive us our sins and purify us from all unrighteousness. Amen and amen. With the fingerprints, here is Dan.

0: Positive, uplifting UCB Radio. Good morning, I'm Frank Reed. Well, the movie I Can Only Imagine 2 was in theaters for a six-week run a few weeks ago. 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It'll be available probably free soon. But if you can't wait, you can get it at Amazon Prime Video, Apple TV, and other places where you get your films. Okay, so they did this song specifically for the movie, and it is a gigantic hit. Make it well. 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

0: positive, uplifting UBB Radio loves got away. That is Andrew Rip. I'm Frank Reed. Hello, hello. Welcome in to Thursday morning, May 14th. Can we proclaim this a Thanksgiving Thursday? I'm on our Facebook page, UCB Radio Facebook page. It's got a happy face. It says, when you're thankful, you're happy. And when you're happy, you're hopeful. I'm up for that. So what are you grateful for this morning? Could you take just a moment? Take just a moment right now and think, okay, what are the upsides right now? What are the things that are going well? What are the things in your life that are a blessing? My daughter Hope is celebrating her 27th birthday today, and I get to take her to lunch. She used to live in New York, and she moved 5 minutes away from us and works for a wonderful, wonderful online company. And she's got the day off. She's got tomorrow off, and I get to take her to lunch today. So I am so grateful for my daughter, Hope, today. And on this Thanksgiving Thursday, what are you grateful for? And remember, when you're thankful, you're happy. And when you're happy, you're hopeful.
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0: 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Just the usual today?
1: Yes, please, and maybe toss in a painkiller with that.
0: Oh, feet still bugging you?
1: It's these shoes.
0: Oh, you know, I heard the funniest commercial the other day. It's this whole thing with this guy doing a whole breakup thing, but it turns out it's actually his shoes, not his girlfriend.
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3: 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That's where I go off and do my own thing and ending up in all kinds of sinful and hurtful behavior. So what you do is, it takes discipline, it takes the grace of God, it takes both.
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0: Positive Uplifting UCB Radio, the latest from Pat Barrett. I've got a fire that will never burn out. Wow. Wow. Hey, think about this. Have you had those moments? I know I have, where you'll be discouraged or things are not going well, and that fire is a flicker. It's a flicker, but in your heart, you know that it's still there. Isn't that such a gift? Hey, you might be flickering this morning. If you are, praise God for that. But let me remind you of something. If you're struggling with your faith this morning, if you're having a hard time, I want to remind you, we have something new. 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

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It really is Amazing Grace.

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Matt Maher, alive and breathing. I'm Frank Reed. I do love you for listening. I mean, seriously, I love doing life with you. Thank you. Thank you for being here this morning. I'll be back tomorrow. Sarah Masters is coming up next, and I'll see you tomorrow right here.

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1: Cloudy this afternoon, 40% chance of showers. North wind at 20, gusting to 30, our high 9. Partly cloudy overnight, dropping down to 7. Sunny as we start Friday, mix of sun and clouds in the afternoon. Friday's high 12. 40% chance of showers Saturday, high 14. I'm UCB meteorologist Jeff Andrews.
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So glad to be keeping you company, and I hope you're having a good one. This is Jeremy Camp. I've been thinking

0: I keep going back to UCB, and the music is really great. Got some really good teaching in all the songs, and you know, it's very encouraging.
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0: That's Danny Gokey on Positive Uplifting UCB Radio. Hey, I'm Sarah Masters. If you're planning on doing a barbecue over the long weekend, keep an eye on your goods. In Alberta, RCMP got a call for theft of barbecue goods. And the suspect, a small red-haired individual in a thick coat, was caught trying to stash the evidence and make a quick getaway. Now, if you guessed that I'm talking about a fox, you would be right. Officers say it was spotted fleeing the scene with the loot, and while it was considered quote-unquote armed, the weapons in question appear to have been hot dogs. And I'm impressed. They took a picture of the fox, and it had 5 hot dogs in its mouth, which, you know what, can't even be mad at that. Good for him. No charges were laid. The suspect was released back into the wild, likely to strike again when a girl comes out. But it is a great reminder that with the long weekend here, keep an eye on your barbecue spreads, pet food, and anything else left outside, because apparently not everyone can resist a good cookout.
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Just 5 days to go until his new devotional book drops. Here's Zach Williams. This is Rescue Story.

0: story. That's Ann Wilson on Positive Uplifting UCB Radio. I'm Sarah Masters. Sometimes you need a reminder about being grateful. And yesterday we had a really great one up on our Facebook page. And it said, gratitude changes everything. When you're thankful, you're happy. And when you're happy, you're hopeful. So if you needed that reminder today, there it is. 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
7: 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It turns out

0: Oh, you cannot post that. 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
1: 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It turns out, we do. Well, God does. Billy Graham explains.
2: You can't change your past, but Christ can. 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He has the ability to forget. He forgets our sins. And that's the most thrilling thought in the world, is to go to bed at night and know that your sins are forgiven.
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1: Mainly cloudy as we go through the rest of the afternoon, heading into the evening. North wind at 15, gusts into 30. After high of 9, partly cloudy overnight, low of 7. A sunny start to Friday, mix of sun and clouds Friday afternoon, high up to 12. Mix of sun and clouds Saturday, chance of showers at 14. I'm UCB meteorologist Jeff Andrews.
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0: 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I'm Sarah Masters, and that's Torrin Wells. Ahead of him was Brooke Nichols, and I just wanted to remind you that they will both be at the Victorious Festival happening in September, and that's going to take place in Edmonton. 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
3: A preacher bought a parrot from a sailor. The parrot had a foul mouth. It was embarrassing. So a lady in his church came up with a solution. Let's put the foul-mouthed parrot in a cage with my parrot, she said. My parrot is a Christian parrot. All it says is, let's pray. The pastor agreed. When the lady put the parrot in with her bird, the cussing parrot said, hi, babe, how about a kiss? The parrot that only said, let's pray, hopped up and down and chirped, my prayers have been answered. Well, I don't know what you're praying for, but I hope you won't stop. When I was a kid, I didn't have much use for prayer. My mother taught me to pray if I should die before I wake, and I thought, hey, I'm four. What'll I die of? A heart attack? Kidney failure? Stress? Ulcers? Hardening of the arteries? Osteoporosis? Then my older brother threatened to kill me and my prayers took on new urgency. Well, that's how it is in life, isn't it? But if we only pray when we're in trouble, we're in trouble. God is not a vending machine. We don't pop in prayers, push the right button, and get what we want. We simply talk to God. Jesus did. The great Bible characters did. We pray for leaders, our daily bread, salvation, our needs, the needs of others. But let's be honest, sometimes we wonder, is God really listening? Often at night I lie awake worrying. Why pray when you can worry, right? When my daughter was 16, I realized that my daughter was in a car that was being steered by boys who not so long ago were driving tricycles through mud puddles. And then I thought of one of my favorite stories of answered prayer. I think even the most skeptical will at least find it amusing. Years ago, I spoke at Hidden Acres Bible Camp, located on 660 acres in central Iowa. The director, Earl Taylor, and his wife, Dee Dee, told us that the camp had experienced significant growth. In fact, they needed money to upgrade the sewer system so frightened campers wouldn't have to hike past bears and wolves to use the facilities in the middle of the night. The staff prayed, but it was a lot of money. It seemed impossible. One day, a semi-truck crawled up the gravel road and a gentleman climbed out. Mind if I park my rig here? He asked. Earl said, sure. We're filming a little movie and there are more of us, the trucker said. You know, trailers and equipment. Oh, and a helicopter too. Is it okay if they park here? Earl said, no problem. And so a convoy of trucks pulled in. The crew needed help with the movie. Could the camp staff scatter a little straw? Blow it around? We'll pay you to clean things up. Earl said, sure, no problem. Next, a helicopter landed. A bearded man named Stephen and his personal chef climbed out. Stephen was producing a little film about a tornado. The crew called him Mr. Spielberg. Warner Brothers stayed 36 hours on the property filming Twister. And before the trucks and helicopters departed, Earl was handed a check. One that made his mouth drop open and rest there a while. It was for the exact amount they'd been praying for. I don't know about you, but I need a reminder today that God knows what he's up to, that he cares. Our prayers have no expiration date. We don't know how or when God will answer, but he will. He may answer with a no, but he will answer. Romans chapter 8 teaches us he causes everything to work together for the good of those

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Here's your positive word of the day, found in 1 John 1, verse 9. If we confess our sins, He's faithful and just and will forgive us our sins and purify us from all unrighteousness.

That's Blanca and Ryan Ellis with I'm Yours on Positive Uplifting UCB Radio. Hey, I'm Sarah Masters. I want to give you a little behind-the-scenes update about Hope Together, Send a Kid to Camp. The response has just been incredible. We got so many nominations. Stories of kids who just need a place to laugh, breathe, and belong this summer. So right now, the team is working through everything alongside our camp partners, including places like Joy Bible Camp, Garden Lake Bible Camp, and Circle Square Ranch Big Clear Lake. Each nomination is being reviewed carefully as we get ready to match kids with a summer they'll never forget. And the exciting part is those camp announcements are planned for early June. And I want to make sure you know that

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0: 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Jesus is not merely an improvement on our earthly days. Jesus guarantees that life transcends death. 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
2: 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And people are like, what's on? It's UCB. 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
1: Mainly cloudy as we go through the rest of the afternoon, heading into the evening. North wind at 15, gusts into 30. After high of 9, partly cloudy overnight, low of 7. A sunny start to Friday, mix of sun and clouds Friday afternoon. High up to 12, mix of sun and clouds Saturday. Chance of showers at 14. I'm UCB meteorologist Jeff Andrews.
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2: My husband passed away. 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But then I would hear a certain song on UCB and it would talk to me. There was always a song that fit that circumstance.
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Hello, and I hope you're having a good day. I'm Sarah Masters. Glad you're here. This is Quinn Thronis. Take me to the start.

That's Mercy Me, Dear Younger Me on positive, uplifting UCB Radio. Okay, this is going to take you to a certain time and place. I saw that IKEA Canada is bringing back the inflatable chair. I was transported right back to the early 2000s. I had one in my room and it matched my decor. It was orange and it was that clear kind of see-through plastic. Oh, thinking about it gives me chills because I remember sitting on it and the squeaking noises it made, ooh, set my teeth on edge. And let's be honest, you could sit in it for maybe 5 minutes before it would start to deflate, and then eventually we're hitting the floor. And definitely not a place to have heart-to-hearts. It always made it a little awkward. But did you use one? Did you have one in your room and you actually sat on it and it didn't deflate? I'd love to know. But this new version looks a lot better. It's not the clear plastic that we remember. This one's fancy green fabric with a chrome frame, so you probably

0: best day ever if it comes home. But I want to know, would you buy inflatable furniture nowadays? You can send me a quick email, sarah@ucbradio.com. I'd love to hear.
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2: God loves telling stories, and you know, there's a Bible full of history of the ways that God showed up for his people, you know, just in the nick of time, just when you thought all odds were stacked against you. He shows up and does miracles. He does the unthinkable. And you know, there's so many instances in my life where I can look back and say, he really has never ever failed me. And it's funny, because when you get in a situation and it's not looking so good, it's so easy for us to freak out and just say, God, where are you? Have you forgotten about me? And this song, Ain't No Way, is just all about that declaration. There's no way you're going to let me down. You've been there for me time and time again. As I look back over my life, there's not one time that you failed me, and you're going to show up for me now. And that's what Ain't No Way is all about. Hey.

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Here's your positive word of the day from 1 John 1:9. If we confess our sins, He's faithful and just and will forgive us our sins and purify us from all unrighteousness.

0: That's Caleb and John on Positive Uplifting UCB Radio. I'm Sarah Masters. I want to invite you to take part in Tell Me Something Good, where we celebrate our wins of the week. For me, this week, I made cookies and oatmeal muffins. And let me tell you, they taste great. And that was a big win for me because I don't get to bake too often. 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So that was a great, exciting thing to happen. 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So what's a win that you had this week? 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
1: Mainly cloudy as we go through the rest of the afternoon, heading into the evening. North wind at 15, gusts into 30. After high of 9, partly cloudy overnight, low of 7. A sunny start to Friday, mix of sun and clouds Friday afternoon, high up to 12. Mix of sun and clouds Saturday, chance of showers at 14. I'm UCB meteorologist Jeff Andrews.
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0: Phil Wickham. This is Amazing Grace on positive, uplifting UCB Radio. I'm Sarah Masters. And here's a quick update on something that's been filling up our inboxes in the best way possible. Send a kid to camp. It's officially in motion. We just finished the nomination phase. So now the team has the difficult task of going through all the nominations with our camp partners. And let me tell you, there are some powerful stories in there. Kids who just want and need a win this summer. And so, a big part of the process includes our amazing camps like Harbor Ridge Camp, Wesley Acres, also Whispering Pines Camp, helping us figure out where each child will land for their summer adventure. It's a lot of moving parts right now, but it's a good kind of busy. And I can't wait until we do the reveal with you. We'll reveal those selected campers in early June, and honestly, that's going to be a moment that's something really special. So be listening for that, and in the meantime, pray for those kids that will be going to camp this summer. Pray that they build relationships, learn more about Jesus, and have the best time ever.
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That's Big Daddy Weave on positive, uplifting UCB Radio. We're heading into a long weekend, which is always exciting. And it's the unofficial kickoff of the summer. I'm Sarah Masters, and I want to know, what are your weekend plans? I've been thinking about mine.

0: plant it. I don't know if I'll plant just yet. Gotta make sure the frost is gone for good. But I think that's what I'm gonna do. And if it rains, well, it'll be a cozy time inside reading and watching TV. And I'm not mad about that either. But what are you going to be doing? 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So jump into the conversation and maybe you've got some good ideas on how we can fill the time if the weather's not good. 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

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I'll catch you tomorrow. Until then, take care, stay blessed, and here's Mercy Me.

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1: Mainly cloudy as we go through the rest of the afternoon, heading into the evening. North wind at 15, gusts into 30. After high of 9, partly cloudy overnight, low of 7. A sunny start to Friday, mix of sun and clouds Friday afternoon, high up to 12. Mix of sun and clouds Saturday, chance of showers at 14. I'm UCB meteorologist Jeff Andrews.
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0: 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I'm Tracy Leak, and the way I see it is we're one step closer to Victoria Day weekend. Cannot wait. 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
2: Hey, this is Bart Millard for Mercy Me. Here's the message of our song, Make It Well. When I had the idea for Make It Well, it came from wrestling with the hymn, It Is Well, that I've sang all my life for funerals and stuff like that. It's always during tragic times. And I realized during those difficult moments that I'm kind of lying when I say it is well with my soul, because normally it is not well with my soul. Like, the harder the times get, the harder it is to sing that song. And so I kept thinking, if I were to write this, I would make it into Make It Well, because I'm not getting through this without the help of the Holy Spirit. I think there are people in the middle of the struggle. If they think about it, it's tough to sing that it's all good, it's fine, it's well with my soul, when it really isn't, when you're in the middle of it. And so this one goes out to all those like me that are in the middle of the struggle, just trying to get by.

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1: 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I've known people who have allowed the devil to go into that particular town through the same weak part of the wall over and over again and never think to themselves, I have to strengthen that part of the wall because that's my weakness. That's where I go off and do my own thing and ending up in all kinds of sinful and hurtful behavior. So what you do is, it takes discipline, it takes the grace of God, it takes both.
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0: 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I'm Tracy Leak. 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
1: Partly cloudy overnight, north wind at 15, will drop to a low of 7. Mostly sunny as we start Friday. Mix of sun and clouds Friday afternoon. Southwest wind at 15 and Friday's high up to 12. Friday night's low 7. Mix of sun and clouds Saturday, 40% chance of showers. Saturday's high 14. I'm UCB meteorologist Jeff Andrews.
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1: 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I'm Tracy Leake, and it's going to be so nice just to kick off summer as we go into a long weekend. 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

0: praise and hallelujah. It's Bethel Music on Positive Uplifting UCB Radio. I'm Tracy Leake, and we've been overwhelmed with the response to Hope Together and Send a Kid to Camp. So many of you just, you know, listened, took the time, and nominated, you know, somebody for that. Right now, we're reviewing all the nominations, and we're just so thankful that you're a part of it, and our camp partners like Ranger Lake Bible Camp, Youth Farm Bible Camp, and Arlington Beach Camp even. And boy, I tell you, we're just excited to really see who's going to be getting this opportunity. And so be listening for your chance to just know it's coming, and we're going to find out who wins.
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5: 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That didn't hurt that he was a star quarterback of the football team. That was just added stuff.

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1: When I got my first look at Phil Robertson, I liked what I saw. That didn't hurt that he was a star quarterback of the football team. That was just added stuff. But yeah, I liked him when I saw him.
0: Duck Dynasty's Kay Robertson.
1: I started seeing the change in Phil. Phil, who had never drank before, started drinking. I had a drunk husband quite often. What I would tell my boys all the time is, that's not your daddy. That's the devil in your daddy. All of a sudden, it's like a light went off, and I said, wait a minute. Who's going to take care of these three little boys? A drunk sitting on the couch, or me? I'm all they got. My name is Miss Kay, and I am Second.
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0: positive, uplifting UCB Radio. Hi, I'm Sarah Masters. Here's what your family and friends may be talking about. Heads up, if you've ordered tea online from David's Tea recently, there's a recall you'll want to know about. The company is pulling its organic Sneeze Ease herbal infusion after it was found to possibly contain almonds that weren't listed on the label, which of course could be serious for anyone with tree nut allergies. The product was sold online, and the Canadian Food Inspection Agency is now looking into whether any other items could be affected. In the meantime, consumers are being told not to drink, serve, or distribute the recalled tea. There's big growth coming to the PWHL. The league is expanding again, adding new teams in Hamilton and Las Vegas as it continues to build momentum just a few years after the launch. Las Vegas will play out of the NHL's T-Mobile Arena, while Hamilton's team will call a renovated downtown arena home, bringing a third Ontario team into the mix. League officials say both cities stood out for their strong hockey fan bases and growing interest, with Hamilton already drawing big crowds for a recent neutral site game. The league now stands at 11 teams, with one more expansion announcement still to come.
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2: Partly cloudy overnight, north wind at 15 will drop to low of 7. Mostly sunny as we start Friday. Mix of sun and clouds Friday afternoon. Southwest wind at 15 and Friday's high up to 12. Friday night's low 7. Mix of sun and clouds Saturday, 40% chance of showers. Saturday's high 14. I'm UCB meteorologist Jeff Andrews.
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6: Emil Elford, 20, who is studying music at the University of Victoria and is the organ scholar at Christ Church Cathedral, in 2024 was awarded the Jeff Smith

0: Memorial Young Ringer Award. The award is given out by the North American Guild of Change Ringers, which promotes change ringing and provides a network for change ringers across the continent. Change ringing developed in England in the 17th century and involves a series of bells hung upside down on wheels. The wheels are turned using a rope attached to the rim of the wheel and controlled by a bell ringer. One of the greatest joys I have known is in visiting God's people in over 100 countries around the world, particularly in countries where persecution against Christians is strong. The joy of the Lord is infectious. To watch believers sing softly in an apartment that is rented for worship and study of God's word, with walls covered in a foot-thick noise-blocking baffle so the sound of singing can't be heard by anyone outside the room, is humbling and deeply moving. The joy in the faces of the worshipers is never to be forgotten. I'm happy to share with you their faith. Well, the apostle shares a similar testimony about the believers in Thessalonica. In 1 Thessalonians 1 verse 8, he writes about them, "The Lord's message rang out from you not only in Macedonia and Achaia. Your faith in God has become known everywhere. Therefore, we do not need to say anything about it." I pray that we Christians here in Canada will love Jesus and live for him with such joy that our testimony will be an encouragement to other believers everywhere. I'm Bob Beasley, and these have been Words from the Heart.
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0: Caleb and John finished on positive, uplifting UCB Radio. I'm Tracy Leak, and getting ready for just a long weekend with Victoria Day. Maybe you are making plans, getting the food together, getting the family together. It's all about being just together with those you love.
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0: 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Hi, I'm Sarah Masters, and here's what your family and friends may be talking about. A big career shift for one of Canada's most recognized curlers. Brad Gushue has been named High Performance Director for USA Curling just months after retiring from competition. He says he wanted to stay close to the sport he spent his life in while also using his experience in leadership and business off the ice. Gushue is one of Canada's most decorated curlers with Olympic medals, a world title, and multiple national championships. And now, he'll help shape the next generation of American curlers as they build toward future Olympic Games. Toronto basketball fans have a first to celebrate. The Toronto Tempo picked up their very first ever WNBA win, beating the Seattle Storm 86-73. Marina Mabry led the way with 26 points in front of a home crowd, while rookie Kiki Rice notched her first career points during a big momentum shift for Toronto. The game was close early on, but the Tempo pulled away in the second half and never looked back. A big milestone for Canada's newest pro basketball team.
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2: Partly cloudy overnight, north wind at 15, will drop to a low of 7. Mostly sunny as we start Friday. Mix of sun and clouds Friday afternoon. Southwest wind at 15 and Friday's high up to 12. Friday night's low 7. Mix of sun and clouds Saturday, 40% chance of showers. Saturday's high 14. I'm UCB meteorologist Jeff Andrews.
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5: A preacher bought a parrot from a sailor. The parrot had a foul mouth. It was embarrassing. So a lady in his church came up with a solution. "Let's put the foul-mouthed parrot in a cage with my parrot," she said. "My parrot is a Christian parrot. All it says is, let's pray." The pastor agreed. When the lady put the parrot in with her bird, the cussing parrot said, "Hi, babe, how about a kiss?" The parrot that only said, "Let's pray," hopped up and down and chirped, "My prayers have been answered." Well, I don't know what you're praying for, but I hope you won't stop. When I was a kid, I didn't have much use for prayer. My mother taught me to pray if I should die before I wake, and I thought, hey, I'm four. What'll I die of? A heart attack? Kidney failure? Stress? Ulcers? Hardening of the arteries? Osteoporosis? Then my older brother threatened to kill me, and my prayers took on new urgency. Well, that's how it is in life, isn't it? But if we only pray when we're in trouble, we're in trouble. God is not a vending machine. We don't pop in prayers, push the right button, and get what we want. We simply talk to God. Jesus did. The great Bible characters did. We pray for leaders, our daily bread, salvation, our needs, the needs of others. But let's be honest, sometimes we wonder, is God really listening? Often at night, I lie awake worrying. Why pray when you can worry, right? When my daughter was 16, I realized that my daughter was in a car that was being steered by boys who not so long ago were driving tricycles through mud puddles. And then I thought of one of my favorite stories of answered prayer. I think even the most skeptical will at least find it amusing. Years ago, I spoke at Hidden Acres Bible Camp, located on 660 acres in central Iowa. The director, Earl Taylor, and his wife, Dee Dee, told us that the camp had experienced significant growth. In fact, they needed money to upgrade the sewer system so frightened campers wouldn't have to hike past bears and wolves to use the facilities in the middle of the night. The staff prayed, but it was a lot of money. It seemed impossible. One day, a semi-truck crawled up the gravel road and a gentleman climbed out. "Mind if I park my rig here?" he asked. Earl said, "Sure. We're filming a little movie and there are more of us," the trucker said. "You know, trailers and equipment. Oh, and a helicopter too. Is it okay if they park here?" Earl said, "No problem." And so a convoy of trucks pulled in. The crew needed help with the movie. "Could the camp staff scatter a little straw? Blow it around? We'll pay you to clean things up." Earl said, "Sure, no problem." Next, a helicopter landed. A bearded man named Stephen and his personal chef climbed out. Stephen was producing a little film about a tornado. The crew called him Mr. Spielberg. Warner Brothers stayed 36 hours on the property filming Twister. And before the trucks and helicopters departed, Earl was handed a check. One that made his mouth drop open and rest there a while. It was for the exact amount they'd been praying for. I don't know about you, but I need a reminder today that God knows what he's up to, that he cares. Our prayers have no expiration date. We don't know how or when God will answer, but he will. He may answer with a no, but he will answer. Romans chapter 8 teaches us he causes everything to work together for the good of those who love God and are called according to his purpose for them. Earl agrees. Ask him if God answers prayer and he'll smile and tell you a story. "When I got that check, Earl told me I knew what we'd build with it, and we'd do it in memory of Hollywood. They've built their share of sewers, but why not build one in their honor out here in Iowa?"

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4: Kickstart my heart and take my soul to the OR, 'cause I can't find a pulse, can't find the beat. Flatlined all the time, checking on my vital signs. I can't even stand the sight of me. It was hard to find you in the pain, but it's harder now that

0: 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Hi, I'm Sarah Masters. Here's what your family and friends may be talking about. It's a Canadian versus Canadian showdown for the PWHL title. The Montreal Victoire and Ottawa Charge are set to face off for the Walter Cup. Montreal enters as the top team after eliminating defending champion Minnesota, while Ottawa is back in the final for a second straight year after a dramatic playoff run that included a double overtime win to eliminate Boston. Game one goes tonight in Montreal with the championship on the line. If it feels like it's getting harder to know what's real online, you're definitely not alone. A new Statistics Canada report says most Canadians are regularly seeing misleading or false information online, and nearly half say it's harder than ever to tell fact from fiction. Experts say AI-generated deepfakes and fake posts are making things even more complicated, especially on social media, where a lot of younger people get their news. They're urging us to slow down, double-check what we see, and be careful what we share, because the biggest risk isn't just spotting fake information, it's believing it and sharing it.
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2: Partly cloudy overnight, north wind at 15 will drop to a low of 7. Mostly sunny as we start Friday. Mix of sun and clouds Friday afternoon. Southwest wind at 15 and Friday's high up to 12. Friday night's low 7. Mix of sun and clouds Saturday, 40% chance of showers. Saturday's high 14. I'm UCB meteorologist Jeff Andrews.
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1: Hey, my name is Brant. Producer Sherry is here. We'd love to give you an honorary doctorate.
2: Many people are calling and asking for one,
1: throwing them out like candy. Why not?
2: Well, there's a reason.
1: You're like, are you guys accredited?
2: Yeah.
1: I accredited us.
2: Yes, you did.
1: And then you're like, well, who accredits the accreditors? I don't know. Right?
2: That's an inception question that we don't have
1: the
2: answer to.
1: The point is, what do you deserve an honorary doctorate in? Like real life skills that you're really awesome at?
2: Yes. It could be a narrow area
1: of interest. Or quirky. 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
1: When you say that one of the definitions of friendship is that you can trust the person, I think this is probably the definition of friend. Would I trust that person with a robot army?
2: And if someone says no, then they're not your friend.
0: And totally intentional. 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
1: You know something Paul really struggled with in Scripture? I never paid that much attention to it. Coveting. He brings it up.
0: Okay.
1: He wanted more respect. That was a real problem for him. Yeah. Some people think it may have been, when he talked about having a thorn in the flesh, that that might have been it. I don't know if that's true or not. But that's so much. We don't talk about coveting very much.
0: No.
1: It's even in the Ten Commandments.
0: Yeah, it is. And we should, because it's pretty prevalent for all of us,
1: it,
0: I think.
1: It drives stuff. So it's it's not just being greedy. It's like greed, but I want you not to have it. I want what you have. And I want you not to have it. And it's in the Ten Commandments because a culture can't last, a society, a civilization with that. Like, that underpins so much of the other problems that we have is covetousness.
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1: Thank you for understanding when I share with you that I am terrible at praying as a general rule, but I've gotten better. I really have. I just want to say that so you don't, I don't sound like Mr. Oh, he's Mr. Religion. He's figured it all out or something. Mm-hmm. That's not it at all. But like talking to God, it's gotten easier for me lately or better. Mm-hmm. I want to do it more for several reasons. But one reason is I realize prayer's not a joke. Like it doesn't, God's not just going to do whatever he was going to do regardless of what I pray. Mm-hmm. I mean, think about that. Because I think a lot of times in our heads we think, he already knows, he's already decided. But that's not the examples we're given in scripture. Mm-hmm. Like, he doesn't just plow ahead with his plan mm-hmm. like we never prayed.
0: Yeah.
1: So, if you think that, it just becomes this really dry, boring thing.
0: Ritual,
1: yeah,
0: actually.
1: Yeah, it's just a ritual. Yeah. Or it's just kind of like, it's back to just me. I'm mm-hmm. not really having an effect on things, but he's a loving father who wants us to talk to him.
0: He wants communication with us.
1: Yes.
0: And it matters.
1: Yes.
2: Sometimes.

0: Grant and Sherry, two people determined to make your day better.
1: According to a study, men are discriminated against in the workplace and prevented from climbing the corporate ladder if they're too good looking.
2: Who did this study?
1: I'm not going to.
2: Okay, you don't even need to get
1: delve into
2: shore.
1: The methodology.
2: Of course,
1: or
2: why would you?
0: Encouragement wrapped in humor. 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
1: I want to encourage you to renovate your mind. You know, they do those renovation shows and like change everything around.
0: One of my favorite things to watch.
1: Pretty cool.
0: Yeah.
1: Goes from blah to amazing or something. Mm-hmm. We can do this with our minds. You can furnish your mind.

0: 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Memorizing scripture. Furnish your mind with scripture. Do it. I don't care how old you are. Like, it's so important. Not only just memorizing it, but then you can bring it up. You keep bringing it back to mind. So it's not just putting it away. It's like then you trot it back out when you're going for a walk or you're going for a run.
1: Yeah.
0: Or like you're sitting at a red light. And that will change everything. There's nothing more important than that, honestly.
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1: If you're working at home, like, how do you get perceived as a hard worker?
0: Just a flurry of emails from what I understand.
1: Yeah, I have this busy music going. Okay. Just like picture working hard. But they said, they gave a, like, here's how you can be seen as a hard worker.
0: A busy bee.
1: Normally, my play is to walk around briskly with clipboard.
0: Yeah. Oh, yeah, okay.
1: Grumbling.
0: Clipboard. Right, sure.
1: Just like just muttering.
0: Papers, yeah.
1: Yeah,
0: a papers trail of papers
1: flying.
0: Behind
1: yeah,
0: you.
1: I don't even try. I don't have time to pick them up. But they say what you need to do is help colleagues when not even asked. Like, be a help. That helps. Always meet your deadlines.
0: Okay, that's good.
1: That can
0: good.
1: Still help. Volunteer yeah. for more work. Well, I don't want to do any of this.
0: Can't I just have the clipboard?
1: Yeah. I'll send you a picture of me with a clipboard.

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1: Partly cloudy overnight, north wind at 15, will drop to a low of 7. Mostly sunny as we start Friday. Mix of sun and clouds Friday afternoon. Southwest wind at 15 and Friday's high up to 12. Friday night's low 7. Mix of sun and clouds Saturday, 40% chance of showers. Saturday's high 14. I'm UCB meteorologist Jeff Andrews.
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